This is from the album Bastards, which you can only get in Germany, actually. The rest of the world, you couldn't fucking buy it. You couldn't even steal it. This one's called

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Its number is 666.